all y'all radios out there. Song goes out to yo. Yeah, Aisha. Oh, my sisters, yeah. 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

0: luisteren 6 o'clock revisited van George Duke van zijn album Deja Vu. 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
1: Discovered back in the 60s with his four brothers. They signed to Tamla Motown and had a string of hits. At the age of 12, he had his first number one single. By 1979, he'd gone off the wall to establish himself as a credible singer-songwriter with his first solo LP. In 1982, he created a thriller and the world's biggest selling album of all time. And went dangerous in 1991. 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